Will you come with me? We'll ask the dust. It's all my way. It's all my concentration can hold. But you alienate

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And the gypsy curse you wore can't hurt us anymore. As you raise our glasses to our mouths, and it's all for one. And it's all for one. And the bells that ring in hope are still swinging from the ropes. We thought we'd one day perish on. And the tune you never wrote, and those words you never spoke,

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And one day when she least expects, she'll know. And the tune you never wrote, and those words you never spoke.

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And you won't disappoint me, I can do that myself. But I'm glad that you've come.